0: Since 1948, the good news of Jesus Christ goes out to Filipinos across the islands and around the world.
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6: 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So sa Module 6, Rights and Responsibilities of Workers and Employers, ang bawat karapatan ay may kakibat na responsibilidad. Every right implies a responsibility. So ito po yung mga objectives o layunin natin. By the end of the module, you will understand the concepts of rights and responsibilities, be familiar with the rights and responsibilities of workers and employers in the Philippines, know how to apply one's rights and responsibilities in the workplace. So, modules natin. So, sa session 1, meron tayong understanding rights and responsibilities. So, ito yung una, meron tayong introductory activity. Kalawa, what's a right and what's responsibilities. So, punta muna tayo sa session 1 na ito yung understanding rights and responsibilities. So, page 4 po yan ng ating module. So, learning strand po natin, life and career skills, content standard, ability to earn a living, employment. Performance standards po natin, apply working knowledge, attitudes, and work-related skills as an employed person to earn a living and improve one's economic status. So, learning competencies po natin is to discuss the rights and responsibilities of employees and employers. This includes workers' rights and responsibilities, or ito po yung mga karapatan at responsibilidad ng manggagawa, employers' rights and responsibilities, terms and conditions of employment and employee benefits, health and safety in the workplace, harmonious and productive work relationship, colleagues, superior, and subordinates. So sa module, sa page 5 po natin, dito po natin makikita yung mga key topics and learning points. So meron po tayo yung una, yung universal human rights. Ikalawa, yung personal rights and responsibilities. Ikatatlo, yung rights and responsibilities of workers. At ikaapat, yung rights and responsibilities of employers. So bago tayo nagpatuloy sa ating module ngayon, binigay ko na to kanina na kung ano ang mga kahulugan ng ating mga tinalakay. So, all people have basic universal human rights, right to a home, food, education, protection, healthcare, religion to vote, and to work. At work employees naman, meron tayong, or they have the rights and responsibilities just as employer do too. Okay, una, sa activity 1 po natin, yung introductory activity, so meron pa tayong objectives dyan or ating layunin, ito yung identify workers' rights and responsibilities, be familiar with universal human rights, take the learner's reflection. So, dito po natin isusulat sa page 5 yung mga what did you learn from the module on safety and health at work? So, isusulat po natin dito sa mga nakalinyang or sa mga guhit. No? Okay. So, punta naman tayo sa page 6. Ito po natin makikita. Now, read the proverb at the beginning of the module. What does it mean? How it's related to work? So, yung proverb? Yung proverb ay, ang bawat karapatan ay may kaakibat na responsibilidad. So, every right implies a responsibility. So, balik po tayo. So, dito nyo po isusulat yung inyong sagot. Sa palagay nyo, ano ba ang ibig sabihin nun? So, ikalawa, this module will focus on rights and responsibilities of workers and employers. What are examples of a right and responsibility that goes with that right? For example, so malimbawa, no? So the right to education comes with a responsibility to study well. Ikalawang halimbawa, the right to clean water comes with a responsibility to take care of the environment. So ito pa yung mga karapatan, lalo lang sa edukasyon at sa paglinis sa ating kapaligiran. So magbibigay po kayo ng dalawa or tatlong mga halimbawa. So meron na po kayong halimbawa sa itaas. This module will talk about some universal rights, one's personal rights, as well as the rights and responsibilities of employees and employers. The Labor Code of the Philippines is the law that governs employment practices and labor relationship in the Philippines. So, punta naman tayo sa page 7. Dito po natin makikita ang learner's reflection of the Module 6 Rights and Responsibilities of Workers and Employers. So, kung nyo makikita, no? Ito po ay hindi ang pagsusulit or this is not a test, but it's a way for us to see what you already know or do not know about the topics. Read the skills that is listed in the left or the left column. Think about yourself and your experience. Read the statements across the top. Check the column that best represents your situation. So, ang mga katanungan dito ay hindi test. 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At ikaapat, I have a lot of experience doing this, marami akong karanasan sa paggawa nito. 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Know and use the health and safety regulations in the Philippine Labor Code, o pagsasagawa ng mga tuntunin para sa kalusugan at kaligtasan ayon sa Philippine Labor Code. Use several appropriate strategies to stand up for my rights or take action to address a problem at work. Paggamit ng mga angkop na estratehiya o pamamaraan para panindigan ang aking karapatan o para maaksyonan ang problema sa trabaho. So, punta naman po tayo sa page 8 ng ating module. So, dito makikita natin ang isang larawan. Ito po ay tungkol sa human rights. So, each picture depicts one of essential human rights. Place a check mark beside the one we are most concerned about in the life skill course. So, lagyan nyo po ng check kung saan nakabatay o saan ba talaga na mas binigyang pansin ng ating module. Limbawa, no? The right to education, right to protection, right to healthcare, right to religion, right to vote, right to work, right to own a house, and right to food. So, lahat po ito ay mga karapatan ng tao. So, sa palagay nyo, alin ba dito yung naangkop sa ating module ngayon? So, sa baba, makita nyo na may nakalagay na what do you understand about each picture. So, isusulat po dito ninyo yung mga sagot nyo. No? 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Sa page 8 po. Okay. Punta naman po tayo sa page 9. Universal Declaration of Human Rights. Think about it. Read each item carefully. In the column besides each statement, jot down words that may be unclear to you. Look these words up in the dictionary or discuss them with your mobile teacher. So, pwede nyo pong tignan sa diksyonaryo kung ano pong mga lingwahe or mga salita, no? Na ating matatalakay. So, pwede rin ring i-discuss ito or pakipagtalakay sa inyong mobile teacher. So, plain language version 1. Number 1, when children are born, they are free and it should be treated in the same way. They have reason and conscience and should act toward one another in a friendly manner. So, number 2, everyone can claim the following rights despite a different sex, a different skin color, speaking a different language, thinking different things, believing in another religion, owning more or less, being born in another social group, coming from another country. It also makes no difference whether the country you live in is independent or not. Ikatlo, or number 3, you have the right to live and to live in freedom and safety. Kaapat, nobody has the right to treat you as his or her slave, and you should not make anyone your slave. Number 5, nobody has the right to torture you. Number 6, you should be legally protected in the same way everywhere and like everyone else. Number 7, the law is the same for everyone. It should be applied in the same way to all. And number 8, you should be able to ask for legal help when the rights your country grants you are not respected. And number 9, nobody has the right to put you in prison, to keep you there, or to send you away from your country unjustly or without good reason. So number 10, if you go on trial, you should be done in public. The people who try should not let themselves be influenced by others. Number 11, you should be considered innocent until it can be proved that you are guilty. If you are accused of a crime, you should always have the right to defend yourself. Nobody has the right to condemn you and punish you for something you have not done. Number 12, you have the right to ask to be protected if someone tries to harm your good name, enter your house, open your letters, or bother you or your family without a good reason. Number 13, you have the right to come and go as you wish within your country. You have the right to leave your country to go to another one, and you should be able to return to your country if you want. And number 14, if someone hurts you, you have the right to go to another country and ask it to protect you. You lose this right if you have killed someone and if you yourself do not respect what is written here. Number 15, you have the right to belong to a country and nobody can prevent you without a good reason from belonging to a country if you wish. Number 16, as soon as a person is legally entitled, he or she has the right to marry and have a family. In doing this, neither the color of your skin, the country you come from, nor religion should be impediments. Men and women have the same rights when they are married and also when they are separated. Nobody should force a person to marry. Number 17, the government of your country should protect you and the members of your family. You have the right, number 18, you have the right to own things and nobody has the right to take this from you without a good reason. Number 19, you have the right to profess your religion freely, to change it and to practice it either or your own with other people. Number 20, you have the right to think what you want, to say what you like, and nobody should forbid you from doing so. should be able to share your ideas also with people from any other country. And number 21, you have the right to organize peaceful meetings or take part in meetings in a peaceful way. It is wrong to force someone to belong to a group. You have the right to take part in your country's political affairs either by belonging to the government yourselves or by choosing politicians who have the same ideas as you. Government should be voted for regularly and voting should be secret. You should get a vote and all votes should be equal. You also have the same right to join the public service as anyone else. The society in you, number 22, the society in which you live should help you to develop and to make the most of all the advantage, culture, work, social welfare, which are appended to you and to all the men and women in your country. 23. You have the right to work, to be free to choose your work, to get a salary, which allows you to support your family. If a man and a woman do the same work, they should

husband is dead, or if you do not earn a living for any other reasons, you cannot help. Mother and their children are entitled to special care. All children have the same rights to be protected, whether or not their mother was married when they were born. 26. You have the right to go to school, and everyone should go to school. Primarily, schooling should be free. You should be able to learn a profession or continue your studies as far as I wish. At school, you should be able to develop all your talents, and you should be taught to get on with others. Whatever the race, religion, or the country they come from, your parents have the right to choose how and what you will be taught at school. 27. You have the right to share in your community arts and science and any good they do. You work as an artist, writer, or scientist should be protected, and you should be able to benefit from them. 28. So that your rights will be respected, there must be an order which can protect them. This order should be local and worldwide. 29. You have the duties towards the community within which your personality can only fully develop. The law should guarantee human rights. It should allow everyone to respect others and to be respected. Number 30. In all parts of the world, no society, no human being should take it upon her or himself to act in such a way as to destroy the rights which you have just been reading about. So, yun po yung mga rights natin, no? So, ang inyong pang gawin ay tingnan nyo po yung mga salita. 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Mga rights natin. 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So, activity 2, what's a right and what's a responsibility? Objectives po natin. So, be familiar with your own personality rights and responsibilities. Discuss the relationship between rights and responsibilities. So, dito po ay meron tayong gagawin. So, for every given right, page 14 po ng ating module, for every given right, there is corresponding responsibility. Pick 5 rights from the Universal Declaration of Human Rights and write to correspond responsibilities for each. The first row is an example. Okay. So, kung makikita nyo sa ating halimbawa, meron tayong halimbawa dito sa kaliwa at sa kanang bahagi naman yung should follow the laws of your country. So, rights or responsibilities at work. Rights are what you can't expect your employers to provide, while responsibilities are what your employer can expect from you. For example, it's the right of the employees to receive clear instruction and expectation about the job from the employer. And it's the employee's responsibility to do the job based on the instruction and expectation given by the employer. So, meron pa tayong mga activities dito sa ibaba, page 14. So, halimbawa po ng activity natin, receive fair pay at the correct time. Isulat po natin dito yung rights and responsibilities. So, basahin mo natin instructions sa the activities. The activities listed below are some of the things that you might expect from your employer. And some of the activities are things that your employer might expect of you. Read the activities listed on the left side and decide which ones are your rights and which ones are your rights. So, mark an X in the corresponding color. So, sa palagay nyo, ito ba ay karapatan mo o responsibilidad mo, lagyan mo ng ikis na marka. So, do all work in safe manner and be mindful of others' people's safety at all times.

0: times. Arrive on time and stay until the work day has ended. Have time for regular breaks or breaks. So, work in a safe workplace. Use all equipment safely. Handle with care in equipment and materials at the workplace. Return materials or equipment after use. Wear protective clothing gear or paraphernalia. Be trained in how to use equipment. Ask for help and learn from others. Be given clear information about the job expectations. Have the right equipment and materials to do the work properly. Have a positive attitude about work. Ask questions in a way that respects co-workers. Do a good job and finish on time. Follow instruction given by the employer. So, ang iyong pong gagawin ay lagyan niyo po lang ikis na marka kung sa palagay niyo ito ba ay right or responsibility. So, sa page 16 po ng ating module, session 1, writing space. So, use this space to complete any of the written assignments above or write any thoughts or ideas come to mind or write expectations of a worker. So, sa pahina pong ito, dito po ninyo ilagay yung inyong mga idea, no? Tungkol sa rights and responsibilities of a worker. So, nabigay naman po namin yung mga halimbawa at kung ano yung mga ibig sabihin ng mga rights and responsibilities ng isang magagawa at ng isang empleyado. 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
0: 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Hello?
1: Yes po. Go ahead po.
2: Sige po.
0: Okay. 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
2: Sige
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2: po.
0: Ano? Okay, mag-pray tayo. Lord, I thank you for your wondrous grace to each one of us. Thank you that you have a God who is awesome, who is mighty, and always there to be with us, to help us. You promise never to forsake us nor leave us. And you had always been by our side. Thank you, Lord, that through all the challenges that we have been facing, for all the trials, for all the discouragements, for all the pain, the sorrow, Lord, we thank you that we have a God who is just always there, looking at us. You know what we need. You know what we are going through, and that you are always ready to help us. Lord, we pray. We thank you for all the blessings that you sent our way. We thank you for financial blessings. We thank you for the joy of serving you. And we thank you for so many things that you have given to us. Lord, I thank you for this group, for this foundation, God is Able. I know you use this foundation, Lord, to help so many people who are also in need, just like me. Lord, I thank you for this time that we've been together. We thank you that you have been so good. We thank you, dear Lord, for all the benefits. Yes,

0: We may be nothing, but then you cared so much for us. You promise that your grace will always be sufficient for us, and that we pray for those who are also suffering, just like me, Lord. They are also through the same challenges, the same trials, the same pain, the same sorrow, and also in need. I pray, dear Lord, that you will provide for their needs, especially those who have not known you yet as their Lord and Savior. I ask you, Lord, to help me. Use me, Lord, that I may also lead others to your feet, to the saving knowledge of salvation. Lord, I pray that may our lives glorify you each day, and may we be a blessing to each other. May our lives be a blessing to those who are around us. Help us, dear Lord, to live a life that is pleasing to your sight. Lord, we thank you for all these things, and we thank you for this time, for this interview. Lord, I do not know that this will come at such a time as this. But then, Lord, thank you that I could share. Thank you that I could praise your name, even when I am still in pain, in sorrow, and also, dear Lord, in need. Lord, thank you. I know that you will always be there for me. I know that you will keep holding me. I know that I can still serve you because I still have this life in me. Lord, help me to be of service to you until the day that you take me home to be with you in heaven. Lord, thank you for so many, many things. In Jesus' precious name I pray. Amen.
1: Amen. Thank you po for the blessing sa prayer. We're blessed. Sige na, nagtatapos na po tayo, Ate Raquel.
2: Oo, maraming salamat po for sharing your story, Ma'am Jean, and syempre for leading us in prayer.
0: Nawala po ako.
2: Okay, maraming salamat po at natapos na naman po ang ating pagsasama-sama.
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2: 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Ako si Raquel Camolandong.
1: Yes po. At maraming pong salamat kami po ang programang God is Able, Laan ay Katatagan at Pag-asa sa mga Pilipinong Pindabalibus. At ako po si Peggy Lotto. At sabayan po nating sabihin sa ating pagtatapos ang From Disability to Possibility. God thank bless you, everyone po. Thank you po, Miss Virginia. 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So blessed. Thank you, Miss Anna.
3: 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From disability to possibility. This is 1233 DYVS, the sweet voice of salvation. 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

Nagabalik kita sa aton nga Sabado program. This is Mom's Heart on DYVS Bacolod and DXKI. May FB Live kita. Kung makatch ninyo, thank you, Gid. Okay, ways to fight stress. Kadamo, Gid, sang pwede naton mahimo, no? Because you can manage, you can control. Mindset mo lang, Gidina. Sambal naton, kina, you listen to a funny joke. You find some greenery, amuning aton nga ecotherapy, grounding, earthing, paligo sa baybay, gardening, lakat barefoot, no? Basta careful ka lang ha, nga hindi ka da matunok. Also, ways to fight stress fast, get sweaty. Ari naman si exercise ho. While you're out on your walk, paminsir ikaw, kung kaya mo, taking it into a light jog. Kung kaya bala, wala man kung nakambal nga ma-jogging kada kagmaraning ha. While pretty much any form of exercise, makabulig, help reduce stress. The kinds that involve at least a moderate amount of exertion tend to increase endorphin levels and boost your mood. Nami mag-exercise. 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But any form of physical activity, whether nagapanghugas ka da pinggan, tigo ka pang laba ka, careful ka lang sa liduko-duko, no? Or ga-garden, ikaw dira. Last Saturday, nagambal kita, nga regular physical activity is vital for keeping both the body and mind in shape. Kag-importante ini as we get mal-am. Sang-san nag-spend kita more time sitting at a desk or ligid, pungko, watch dira sang mga drama, no? Mga short drama. Starting a fitness routine, though kisado ka budlay, pero kung makasugod ka na bala, kanami na gid, be sure to do what moves you. Kagambal gani sang isa ka New York City-based Sculpt Society Cardio and Weight Training Program, nga si Megan Rupe, ang bani naton sa nagligid nga Sabado, important to find a workout that you enjoy. 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Sometimes you really get lazy. 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Ka-graceful, nga ka-amazing, nature at its best.

thank you, naka-music break kita. Just a few more minutes tapos ng aton nga Mom's Heart program. And we are still talking about ways to fight stress fast. So ambal natong listen to a funny joke, find some greenery, get sweaty, rub your dog's belly, and play your favorite beats. Kaiman music helps to promote healing and improve emotional well-being. Ti ano pagid kong kakanta ka, che? Nami pagid guru, no? A meta-analysis of 400 studies nagpakita music improves the immune system and reduce stress, and it was even more effective than medication at reducing anxiety levels before surgery. Pero good music, syempre, kag hindi tam-an ka gahod. Ano pagid ang iban nga advantage when we talk about fighting stress and listening to music? According diri sa aton nga research, music is like medicine for the soul, and finding the right tunes can have life-improving effects. According sa isa ka doctor, silingya, I have worked as a doctor for touring musicians for nearly 30 years and have seen and experienced the healing power of music and dancing firsthand. Hambal ni Gabriel Francis, New York City-based chiropractor, naturopath, and acupuncturist, and co-author of The Rock Star Remedy, a rock and roll doctor's prescription for living a long, healthy life. Hambal ni Gabriel Francis, music has a powerful impact on every cell of our body as it is a vibrational frequency that stimulates every cell of our body. Hambal ni Gabriel Francis, who has worked with famous rockers including Steven Tyler, si Dave Navarro, among others, silingya, there are numerous studies on the healing powers of music and its effect on improving immune function, reducing stress, helping anxiety and depression, and make sure to be fully present. No, mati music, no? Hambal ni Gabriel Francis, silingya, put your phone away and merge into the experience. The hypnotic state of enjoying the show and bonding with other people is an act of presence and mindfulness that has the power to heal the soul and spirit. Te ano subong imo favorite music da? Che, kantahabal ang Risk It All ni Bruno Mars, no? Ako fan gid ko ni Bruno Mars. Ti syempre kay ti Pinoy na iya, ato na iya, no? Kanami magid sang iyang songs. All right. Music can heal you. The right tunes. Kung anong imo nga tripping dira. Siguro ako kung mangkoton mo ko, ti galing kay lain yung amon nga genre. Pero ti I would go for Phil Collins. 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Alright, what else? Next Saturday, tapusun ko ang stress, ha? 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And not all stressors are bad. May mga stress nga nag-move sa aton to be creative and to be productive, and we are going to take that up next Saturday. So join me again sa aton nga Sabado program, and Mom's Heart will close with this. Psalm 23, verses 2 to 3. He makes me lie down in green pastures. He leads me beside quiet waters. He restores my soul. How long has it been since you took a vacation? Not a few days tacked onto a business trip.
not a whirlwind tour of 12 countries in 6 days. Not time off from work to catch up on projects around the house. A real vacation means relaxation. Everyone needs a little downtime, whether it's a long weekend or the luxury of a week or two, forsake deadlines. Read, walk, become deeply engrossed in conversations about life, love, faith, anything but work, with someone you care about. If sitting in one place for too long drives you nuts, go for a bike ride, play tennis, swim. Just don't turn your vacation into another got-to-do list. Take time to unwind from the daily grind. Salamat nga madamo sang pagpamati sa aton nga program diri sa DYVS Bacolod. Gaupod ang DXKI kag ang aton nga Facebook Live. Sa gihapon, ako si Joy Pastoral. I am grateful for the opportunity of broadcast. I give back all glory, honor, and praise to my Lord and Savior. Have a safe weekend. God bless you.

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2: This is DW News and these are our top stories. The US and Iran have again traded strikes as the return to all-out war between the two sides intensifies. Iranian state media showed a bridge and fuel tanker heavily damaged by US attacks on infrastructure. American forces boarded a tanker in the Gulf of Oman, while Iran said it launched drones and missiles at US facilities in Kuwait. More than 1,000 people have fled their homes in northern Spain as emergency crews tackle the biggest wildfire of the year so far. Searing heat and high winds have fanned the flames in the holiday region of Aragon. An area two-thirds the size of Washington, D.C. has been destroyed. The former Manchester mayor, Andy Burnham, has become the official leader of Britain's governing Labour Party. He'll take over as Prime Minister on Monday after meeting King Charles. Burnham will be the UK's seventh leader in a decade and has vowed to restore hope as the economy struggles. He's still finalising his cabinet.
3: Since 1948, the good news of Jesus Christ goes out to Filipinos across the islands and around the world.
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Welcome to your space for rest and restoration of the inner person. This is Inspirations, and I am your friend, Eric. Through our music selections and Christian meditation readings, allow me to just keep you company. And for this episode of Inspirations, we will be listening to some of the music of the Piano Guys, along with Ray Todd and more. So please do join me.

We all have days when we feel stressed and discouraged, right? Especially in today's current climate. You could be feeling out of rhythm due to being in a lockdown, or maybe you've experienced a setback in reaching a personal or professional goal. Now, it is so important to take care of our mental health. So, here are a few suggestions and strategies that you can apply today from Tony Robbins. Number one, let yourself feel. Happiness is a state of mind that acts as your center. You can always come back to it, but that doesn't mean you cannot feel anything else. In fact, allowing yourself to acknowledge, feel, and work through other emotions is a big part of emotional fitness. Identify what you're feeling and ask yourself, why am I feeling this way? 2. Practice gratitude. Having an attitude of gratitude doesn't mean you have to hold in your emotions or live in a state of denial. It simply means you are making the decision to live in a beautiful state every single day. Gratitude is life's bulletproof vest. And third suggestion, as you look after yourself during these uncertain times, change your mindset. We have emotions for a reason. They're here to teach us lessons and help us grow. It is important to let yourself feel, but don't dwell on the negative feelings. Try to find the lesson in them instead. Then you can change your mindset by replacing negative thoughts with positive thoughts. As Tony Robbins says, where focus goes, energy flows. Remember these three tips to change your state of mind. The more you practice, the easier you'll find it moving into the positive emotions that make life meaningful and enjoyable.

In Numbers 21, verses 8 and 9, we read, "The Lord said to Moses, 'Make a snake and put it up on a pole. Anyone who is bitten can look at it and live.' So Moses made a bronze snake and put it up on a pole. Then, when anyone was bitten by a snake and looked at the bronze snake, they lived." The journey of the Israelites from Egypt to Canaan could have been short and swift. Instead, because of their own persistent disobedience, it extended over 40 long and arduous years. The people often inveighed against God. In Numbers 21, they are afflicted with serpents in the wilderness. They cry out for mercy. God tells Moses to lift up a bronze snake on a pole and invites them to look for this sign of his provision and healing whenever they are bitten. It is a puzzling story. Why a graven image? Why a snake? What message was God sending his chosen people? Consider for a moment something simpler: the physical posture this required for the sufferer. Imagine a young woman dragging her weary body across the sun-scorched earth of Edom. The snake bites, and where does the young woman look? What would be, in that moment, the most natural thing she could possibly do? The answer, of course, is to look down, to fix her eye on the snake or on the wound, or to look for more snakes concealed among the rocks. In order to receive healing, the sufferer has to turn away from the object of her affliction and turn to the object of God's provision. We'll have more of this reading from Christianity Today later on in the program.

0: Ini ang 1233 Radyo DYVS, ang matamis nga tingog sang kaluwasan. 55 na nga nagapalayag sang kamatuoran sang maayong balita ni Hesu Kristo, tugtog ang tanan mga kabatid.
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earlier in the program, I am sharing to you a meditational reading from Christianity Today and Lift Your Eyes Up by Timothy Dalrymple. In a time of pandemic and panic, it is more important than ever to govern our powers of attention. We recalled what happened in Numbers 21 when God told Moses to make a snake and put it up on a pole, and anyone who is bitten can look at it and live. And we learned that in order to receive healing, the sufferer has to turn away from the object of her affliction and turn to the object of God's provision. The great writers of the Christian monastic traditions reflected often on the power of attention. Many of the spiritual disciplines they developed were intended to shape the believer's attention toward Jesus, to fill their lives with a prayerful attentiveness to His presence and beauty in all things, and ultimately to shape their souls more into the likeness of Christ. We become what we attend to. The more we devote our attention to worldly diversions, the more worldly and divided we become. The more we harness all of our attention into attentiveness to Jesus Christ, the more we are united with Christ and conformed to His image. In this season, countless anxieties and agitations clamor for our attention. Some people pay more attention in doing TikTok activities or reading fake news. I understand that we may just be trying to amuse ourselves, but why not try putting more positive and useful things into our minds and our hearts, just like what the apostle reminds the Christians in Philippians in Philippians chapter 4 verse 8 with. In this season, talk to the Lord. And here is a prayer that you can echo. Help us, O Lord, to discipline our powers of attention. Help us to lift our eyes away from our passing troubles and to fix our eyes on the One who was lifted up for us. Amen. A reading from Lift Your Eyes Up from Christianity Today, written by Timothy Dalrymple.

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1: Ini ang 1233 Radyo DYVS, ang matamis nga tingog sang kaluwasan. 55 na nga nagapalayag sang kamatuoran sang maayong balita ni Hesus Kristo, tubtob ang tanan mga kabatid.
0: This is our third half hour together right here on Inspiration, still with your friend Eric. And this time we listen to selections from pianist Roy Todd.

Here is what Max Lucado has to say from A Gentle Thunder. You and I are on a great climb. The wall is high and the stakes are higher. You took your first step the day you confessed Christ as the Son of God. He gave you His harness, the Holy Spirit. In your hands, He placed a rope, His Word. Your first steps were confident and strong, but with the journey came weariness, and with the height came fear. You lost your footing. You lost your focus. You lost your grip, and you fell. For a moment which seemed like forever, you tumbled wildly, out of control, out of self-control, disoriented, dislodged, falling. But then the rope tightened and the tumble ceased. You hung in the harness and found it to be strong. You grasped the rope and found it to be true. And though you can't see your guide, you know Him. You know He is strong. You know He is able to keep you from falling. Consider Jude 24. It says, God is strong and can help you not to fall.

It is always a pleasure sharing this space to you for rest and restoration through our music selections and Christian meditation readings. Thank you so much for keeping me company. This has been your friend and host, Eric. I'm glad you are with me. Take care, and the Lord bless you.

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1: Good evening sa lahat po ng mga listeners ng ating station DYBS. Welcome sa ating program Saturday Night Praise. Let us find our comfort and encouragement through the songs of Jesus this evening with your friend, Pastor Ferdinand Franco. The psalmist says, I will praise the Lord. I will sing praise to my God as long as I live. Join me. Let us rejoice in the Lord.

The Lord be magnified for that beautiful songs. Remember, God is the Almighty Maker as well as the Sustainer of all things. Nananalig po tayo sa Panginoon. At the same time, we only praise the name of Jesus Christ nang dahil po sa Kanyang katapatan.

Inspiring music to look beyond our situation. Kahit anong hirap ng ating buhay, kahit anong bigat ng dinadaanan po natin, remember the promise of Jesus, when we all get to heaven, what a day of rejoicing it will be. It would be a forever comfort, forever joy in the presence of the Lord. Well, you are listening to our program, Saturday Night Praise. Kasama niyo po si Pastor Ferdinand Franco, dito lang po sa Sweet Voice of Salvation Station, DYVS. If you want to log in, punta po kayo dyan sa dyvs.febc.ph. Don't go away. More songs about Jesus are coming up.

Let's move on doon po sa ating meditation this evening found in Joshua chapter 3 verses 7 all the way to verse 8. And the Lord said to Joshua, "Today I will begin to exalt your name in the eyes of all Israel so that they may know that I am with you, as I was with Moses. Tell the priest who carry the Ark of the Covenant, when you reach the edge of the Jordan's water, go and stand in the river." Our insight says, yung crossing the Red Sea was the definite miracle reminding Israelites of God's power. When the Israelites saw the mighty hand of the Lord, nagkaroon po silang takot sa ating Diyos. And they put their trust in the Lord, at the same time in Moses, his servants. During the time of Joshua, when God parted Jordan River, Joshua was exalted by the Lord when the Jordan River was parted. And Joshua, on the other hand, explained, and he said, "The Lord your God did to the Jordan what he had done to the Red Sea, so that all the people of the earth might know that the hand of the Lord is powerful." Sa atin po na nakikinig this evening, have we ever seen the power of the Lord? Have we ever seen the provision of the Lord? Have we ever tasted the promises of the Lord? Then we have to testify of God's goodness towards other people. When we step out in faith, kagaya po ng challenge ng Panginoon kay Joshua, the Lord will give us power, the Lord will give us courage to do it. He will also assure us of His promises through Jesus Christ. And also miracle happens when we trust in God. When we trust God with our lives, He gives us the courage to move forward, whether choosing to speak the Word of God or to take a step into unknown territory. But a good thing is that when we entrust our lives, our future, our concerns to the Lord, He leads us, He guides us with His presence, and He brings comfort through the presence of the Holy Spirit. Trust in the Lord Jesus Christ for our daily needs and for our daily strength. Yan po ang ating insight this evening.

Well, we don't have time anymore, your friend, Pastor Ferdinand Franco. Thank you for joining me. May God bless you.

fellowship sa mga tumuluo. No, and there are those nga nagapangaway, no, ambadra, no, fightings and conflicts nga bangod kay wala nila nakuha ang ilang gusto nga kwaon, no, meaning they are not have the right motivation because they have the wrong perspective of God and they have the wrong asking. And we know that nga ginhambal na ni James in verses 1 through verse number 10. And then James also instructed sa iyang mga listeners at the time that they should humble themselves before God or submit to God, because that's the only thing, no, if you have that right relationship with God, no, you have the right of asking, no, meaning you pray with the right attitude and motivation because you have the right perspective of the one nga imo ginapalapitan ka, ginatugyanan sa imo kabuhi, and it would always result sa aton nga sakto man nga pag response. And by that pakita naton that the result sa sina nga sakto nga pagkilala sa Dios, no, nagatulod man na sa aton nga magpaubos. That's why nga ginhamba dira nga to be a friend of the world is an enmity before God. We make God as our enemy. So ginapakita na dira sa kasulatan na binagisiling nga James that we should not compromise. No? We cannot have the fellowship of light and darkness. So we cannot be both sa sina nga bahin. And the solution of that, we know that we should submit ourselves before God. We should trust God. And by submitting to God, God promised that He gives more grace. And therefore it says in verse number 6, God opposes the proud but gives grace to the humble. So makita natin dira ang idea bala, no? As we come before God in prayer, no, we are like saying, Lord, I'm surrendering. No, it's an expression of bowing ourselves down. No, it's a picture of humility. And acknowledging that God has all the power and all the authority over us, over sa atong mga circumstances. And what God had give us an assurance here in verse number 10. No, humble yourselves before the Lord and He will exalt you. Right after then, no, James said in verses 11 through verse 12, do not speak evil against one another. Now, brothers, the one who speaks against a brother or judges his brother speaks evil against the law and judges the law. But if you judge the law, you are not a doer of the law, but a judge. And there is only one lawgiver and judge, He who is able to save and to destroy. But who are you to judge your neighbor? So James is here, no, touching again that speaking of evil things, no, it comes out from the wrong heart. No, makita naton nga ginapahayag din ni James, and when we speak evil against our brothers, no, nagkakahulugan na na nga we are not recognizing that there is a higher lawgiver who is the great judge, able nga magluwas sa aton kag mag destroy man sa aton, and no other than the Lord Jesus Christ. So meaning we should be right, no, with the Lord. We should right with Him, because if we have right relationship with God, we have the right motive, we have the right asking, we have the right response even in our words, no, it will be even purified. And in continuous sa sina nga verses nga atong gin hatag, no, sini nga gabi as the background sa verses 13 to 17, the same thing, no, nga ginhambada ni James, sabi niya, come now you who say. Now these people are the same people nga ginadresa ni James sa sining chapter 4, nga sa diin these people, no, nga naga pabugal actually, no, dito sa ibabaw nga nagapangaway sila because what they are desiring, wala nila na angkon, and then nagapangaway sila sa bagay ginmention din ni James nga nagapamatay bagin sila. And that's the very picture that they are not humbling themselves, they are boasting. And that's why in verse 11 also we just read nga they are speaking evil against one another. And the same people nga gintandog din ni James nga makita naton in verse number 13, that these people will always say, today or tomorrow we will go into such and such a town and spend a year there and trade and make a profit. They were boasting. They have this kind of arrogance about what will

happen the next day, the next year, or tomorrow. And then here James said, yet you do not know what tomorrow will bring. What is your life? And then here is the definition of it, the explanation, for you are a mist that appears for a little time and then vanishes. No, tuman ini ka tahom nga reminder sa ato. The truth that is before us, makita naton that we should not be arrogant sa aton nga kaugaligo. Nga daw kita pa ang nagakapyot sa aton nga palaabuton. No, makita naton diri that mga kuturan, if we have the wrong view of God, the wrong trust, the wrong perspective, it will always lead to boasting actually. Nga daw kaangay nga we put matters into our hands that nga daw kaangay ba lang nga we are the one who dispenses or dispatches sa sini nga mga bagay. We are not recognizing God's authority, God's power, God's providence. And here comes, no, makita man nato dira in verse 15 nga ginexplain before that nga ba niya, what is your life? You are a mist that appears for a little time and then vanishes. Now this is a very clear picture that we are just limited. We are not finite. We are not people nga masiling kitayang immortal. But what James here said, that we are just limited people, restricted by time, restricted by circumstances. And he said, what is your life? You are a mist that appears for a little time. No, ato ni tandaan nga ang ato niya actually nga kabuhi, no, gina-remind kita sa Dios nga even our lives, no, we are not the one who owns it, the one who holds our time. And then verse 15, gin-instruct kita sa kasulatan through James that instead ang ato ni ihambal, if the Lord wills, we will live and do this or that. Now this is a humbling recognition nga we have the right perspective of God, we have the right understanding kung ano Lord, anong himuos ang Ginoo sa atong kabuhi. And as we believe and trust that promises and that grace of God, no, we are submitting to it, we are following it, we are kung anong itugot sa Dios, no, we abide on that, we always entrust to what God pleases diya sa ato. So kanami sina, it's a very picture of surrendering to God's will actually. No, hambada sa verse 16, as it is, you boast in your arrogance and all such boasting is evil. Dito rin naton makita mga kuturan na hindi gidya nami, no, hindi gid maayo nga saligan tang aton nga kaugalingon. No, we are limited, we are even vulnerable or open, susceptible kita sa mga anuman nga mga kaluyahon. But God, wala iya. Pero kung ina amo ang aton ginakabuhi, no, ang definition, ang judgment sa scripture, that we boast in our arrogance. And then here James said, all such boasting is evil. So whoever knows the right thing to do and fails to do it, for him it is sin. Natire na ito makita ang overall na summation nga habali James, so whoever knows the right thing, meaning you know that it's evil, it's sin nga magsalig sa aton kagalingon, but you are doing it, you fail to obey God. So then the Bible's qualify that it is sin. The Bible qualifies that it is sin. So kabay pa nga sini nga gabi, no, ang aton pangamuyo, just like nga ginasaligan ta ang Ginoo. How do we know that we trust God, we believe in God sa aton mga palaabuton, eh, no? Kadamo sa aton nga mga napulo paminsan, some of us are so afraid what will tomorrow bring, no? 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Masiling kita, is there any hope again, ayhan, sa aton nga kalibutan or even sa aton nga nagakalatabo sa aton nga panahon. But indeed, no, we have the right good and even gracious God nga who knows sa tanan nga mga kabuhi, kag tanan nga butang, no. He is unlimited, he is not bounded by time, and we can trust him, we can even count on him. So kabay pa sini nga gabi,
nga kaangay sini itugot sa Dios, no? 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That's a kind of humbling acknowledgement that we allow God to do its work, to do His work, and to do His will. Thank you so much. Sining gabi, idalayawan gid ang Diyos sa iyong pulong. And may God bless us. Let's come to the Lord in a word of prayer. Heavenly Father, takugin ang among pagpasalamat sa sining gabi nga imong ginhatag sa amon. Salamat sa kagayunan sa imong pulong nga makabati kami, makapamalandong ma-remind that Lord, in your hands ara ang kadalagan, because even the world is in your hands. You hold the world in your hands. So wala kami sa dapat nga kahadlukan, kabalakan. Yes, nag-aabot man ang time nga nag-tremble kami because of all the insurmountable nga mga kabulayan. But Lord, you said in your word that you are our refuge and strength and very help, present help in times of trouble. So help us to trust in you and depend upon you, even ginusa among mga present ng mga ginabitbit ng mga kabunlayan. This time, Lord, we pray for all the concerns sa amon ginoong pagpalapit sa imo. We pray for the fundraising project updates, the 1143 DZMR Missions Radio Santiago Isabela. We pray, Father, for the continued skill, strength, and safety for the technical staff working on the renovation and painting of the station's buildings. Sa provision ng imo man nga ginpakamaayo. Also, we pray for the app 987 DYFR-FM Life Changing Cebu. We pray, Father, for the right contractor to oversee the structural reinforcement and repair of the broadcast tower. As well as we pray for 116DXAS, your community radio Zamboanga. 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We also pray for the FEBC Sunday. We pray for the rescheduled FEBC Sunday at GCF. Even Lord, sa siniinga na postpone, no? On June 28. Kabay pang ikaw mag-guide sa planning and even preparation for the new schedule. Also, we pray for the FEBC Life Connect. We pray for the preparations and promotion of the upcoming Life Connect. And also, we pray for the special ministries and support teams of 702DZES Agapay ng Sambayanan, Manila. We pray for your protection, security, and discernment sa mga field reporters nag-cover Ginoo sa impeachment, no? Labi na gisubong ang mga proceeding amid sa sining current political climate. We ask for wisdom and discernment for the programming team as they prepare for the coverage, no? May the report remain fair, balanced, and unbiased. Oh God, also we pray for 98.7 DZFE, The Master's Touch Manila. We pray for wisdom and smooth operations as you continue, Lord, to strengthen small but committed team. We pray for 1143 DZMR Missions Radio Santiago Isabela. We pray for the continued impact of the DZMR staff recharge held on July 2, 2026. And good health, Lord, for the staff and the program partners. Also, we pray for 1233 DYVS, the sweet voice of salvation, Bacolod. We pray for the protection of the transmitter during the rainy season, continued partnership with PSR's talents and volunteers, guidance and provision for the new station location, and wisdom in selecting and mentoring new program volunteers. Oh God, we pray also for our nation. The Senate is finalizing the preparation for the impeachment trial nga nasugudan na Ginoo sa pipila ka mga adlaw. Kabay pang you would continue to intervene, whatever, Lord, that pleases and your direction sa sininga country. Kabay pang ini, Lord, will go back to the thing nga imogin desire, Lord, nga ining nasyon will trust and depend on you. We pray also around the world, the Middle East and USA, and also, Father, for everybody sa amon nga pag-alagad, kag pagpadayon. 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
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May your name be exalted among all of this. In Jesus' name, amen and amen.

0: Good morning. 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The studios are located at the ground floor of Smile Building, number 79 Verbena, San Sebastian Streets, Bacolod City, and the transmitter is located at Barangay Talok, Bago City. DYVS is being maintained and operated by the following personnel, duly licensed by the National Telecommunications Commission and the Professional Regulation Commission. Electronics and Communications Engineer, Joaquin Aliga Jr., ECE number 001-1597. 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
3: Ito ang mga himpila ng Far East Broadcasting Company Philippines sa 78 taong pagsasahimpapawid. Naghahatid ng mensahe ng kapayapaan ni Kristo hanggang marinig ng lahat.

Leviticus chapter 20 verse 26, let us see three truths about a life set apart. First point, a set apart life has an owner. Siling diri sa atong text, you are to be holy to me. Holiness starts with ownership. God says to me, not to culture, not to tradition, not even to the church program. To me, says the Lord, a set apart life is not a life we lend to God on Sundays. It's a life where He holds the title deed. Mission work flows from ownership. You can't send people you don't own. Sa Old Testament, ang firstborn of every family belong to God. Exodus chapter 13 verse 2. They weren't sold. They weren't used for other work. They were set apart. When Mary and Joseph brought baby Jesus to the temple, they were fulfilling that law. Jesus himself lived as one set apart for the Father. Silingan dira sa Hebrews chapter 10 verse 7, I have come to do your will, O God. Kag siling sa 1 Corinthians chapter 6 verse 20, my life is not my own. They were both with a price. So, mautod sa Ginoo, check your title deed today. Sino nagapanag-iya sang imution? Sino nagapanag-iya sang imong kwarta, sang imo talents? Dapat mag-practice kita sang daily surrender. Start your day with or sugura nato ng adlaw sa paghambal sa Ginoo. Lord, I am yours. My schedule, my plans, my family are holy to you. Kung ara kita sa mission, we cannot recruit others to a life we haven't surrendered ourselves. Be owned first, then go. Second point, a set-apart life has a standard. Siling dira sa atong text, I, the Lord, am holy. We don't set the standard. God does. Siling dira, be holy for I am holy. That command echoes all through Scripture. Peter quotes Leviticus chapter 20 verse 26 directly sa New Testament. But as he who called you is holy, you also be holy in your conduct. Since it is written, you shall be holy, for I am holy. Nakitaan ina sa 1 Peter chapter 1 verses 15 to 16. Holiness is not a weird behavior. It's God-like behavior. God is separate from sin, separate from compromise, separate in love and truth. When He says, I am holy, He's saying, this is the pattern. Ginatudluan niya kita kung ang dapat sundun. So dapat amo ini ang sundun natun. 1 Peter chapter 1 verse 15 makes it practical. Siling dira, in all your conduct, it means sa aton pamatasan kagpag ginawi, dapat holy. Not just in church, but in your kitchen, in your workplace, in your meetings, and everywhere. This means our mission is not just social work. It's representing a holy God. We don't just feed bodies. We point to a holy Savior.

0: Think of the temple vessels in Babylon. Daniel chapter 5. King Belshazzar took cups from God's temple and used them for wine parties. God was offended, not because wine is evil, but because those cups were set apart for holy use. Using them for common purpose was sacrilege. Brothers and sisters, our lives are temple vessels. When we use our influence, our words, our homes for gossip, compromise, or worldly patterns, we desecrate the cup. Kaya ginconsecrate kita sa Diyos mo. But when we use them for prayer, for discipleship, for reaching the lost, that's holy use. The kind 1 Peter chapter 1 verse 16 calls for. Remember, Corinthians chapter 6, 19-20, do you not know that your bodies are temples of the Holy Spirit who is in you, whom you have received from God? You are not your own. You were bought at a price. Therefore, honor God with your bodies. So, let us ask ourselves, is this thought, habit, or decision holy like my Lord? 1 Peter chapter 1 verse 15 says, in all your conduct, if he wouldn't do it, we shouldn't. In mission work, don't lower the gospel to fit culture. Lift culture to meet a holy God. Teach everyone that purity, prayer, and obedience matter. Holiness is attractive. Ang tawong mapinangamuyuon, kag nagatuman sang pulong sang Diyos, isa ka maayong example para sa iban. Amo na ang rason kung nga matingalang iban sa imo kabuhi, and they will ask, why are you different? And that's the time nga nagapanuktok na ang mission sa aton. Third point and the last. A set-apart life has a separation. Saling sa aton text, I have set you apart from the nations to be my own. Separation is not isolation. God separated Israel from the nations for the nations. He didn't pull them out to hide them. He marked them out to bless all nations through them. Genesis chapter 12 verse 2. Separated from the peoples means different values, different priorities, different hope. Not proud separation. We live in Bacolod, but we don't live like Bacolod if Bacolod lives without Christ. Si Noah naghimo sang arka for 120 years while people mocked. He was separated not by leaving the world, but by obeying God in the middle of it. The ark looked foolish until the rain came. Then everyone saw the purpose of being different. Brothers and sisters in the Lord, your meetings, your prayer times, your refusal to compromise at work, your commitment to train others in scripture, the world may call it foolish now, but when crisis comes, they will see the ark you built. Set apart living prepares you to save others. Romans chapter 12 verse 2 says, do not conform to the pattern of this world, but be transformed by the renewing of your mind. So, silindira, do not conform to the pattern of this world. ang world nga kinasiling diri in the world nga kalibutan or earth. This means pattern, system of this world. Kalibutan nun nga pamatasan kag pagginawi. 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Like what? Cell phone, pagbugtaw sa aga instead of seeking God in prayer, ginauna pa ang cell phone. Even sa panimbahon, instead of listening sa sermon, ang focus amo ang chats. Everything that catches your attention away from the Lord is an evil thing. Like money. Ang money is very useful in sa ministry sa Diyos. 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Amen? Yes. Letter B. Silindira sa text, but be transformed by the renewing of your mind. Ang keyword diri is transformed. This is metamorphosis. That is to change into another form. Kung i-reflect natin literally, ang transformation is a picture of a caterpillar being changed into a butterfly. Nga, visible gid ang transformation. For us Christians, our transformation is not in the physical, but internal. 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To do that, we have to surrender our lives to God. We can do this kung hindi kita maghamulag sa pulong sang Diyos, kay ang Word of God nag-illumine sang aton mind. 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To us Christians, hindi kita magsabay sa huyog sang kalibutan. 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Dapat maging wise kita, may discernment in order to live a life pleasing to God. So, mga auto sa Ginoo, identify kung ano ang imo Babylon. What pressure makes you blend in? Fear bala? Approval bala? Money bala? Draw a line there by God's grace. Build relationships across, not assimilation into. Be friendly with neighbors, but don't adopt their idols. Invite them into your set-apart life. Prayer, Bible study, service. Teach the next generation, our daughters and sons and granddaughters and grandsons need to see that person can be godly, joyful, and different all at the same time. Leviticus chapter 20 verse 26 is not an Old Testament burden. It's a New Testament calling. 1 Peter chapter 2 verse 9. You are a chosen race, a royal priesthood, a holy nation, a people for His own possession, that you may proclaim the excellences of Him who called you out of darkness into His marvelous light. Brothers and sisters in the Lord, God didn't save us to be stagnant. He set us apart to send, to serve, to speak. A life set apart has an owner, that is Christ, a standard, His holiness in all conduct. 1 Peter chapter 1 verses 15 to 16, a separation for His mission. The world doesn't need more people who blend in. The world needs people who are marked by God. So if your life has drifted into common use, come back to the potter's hand today. Say with me, Lord, make me holy to you again. Separate me for your purpose. Yes, let us pray. Heavenly Father, you are holy and you have called us to be holy to you. Forgive us for living with divided hearts, for letting the world shape us more than your word. Today, we give you the title deed of our lives again. We are yours, our time, our talents, our homes, our work, our lives. Set us apart, Lord. Not so we can feel proud, but so we can be useful. Make our lives like temple vessels, clean, available, filled with your presence. Teach us your standard in all our conduct, as 1 Peter chapter 1 verses 15 to 16 commands. So We reflect you, not culture. Give us courage for holy separation that leads to compassion. Make us a blessing to everyone. Let every set apart life here become a light that points to Jesus, the one who is truly holy. We belong to you. Live your life through us. In Jesus' name we pray. Amen.
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0: 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So isa sa mga nga nasapuan naton last time ang mga ways in which Satan attacks Christians. Bao damo gid nga mga pamaagi. Ang una ato nakita naton that the devil makes us lazy. Kaduha, sleeplessness. Katatlo, pressure of duties. Ikaapat, nerves. Ikalima, Satan wrecks minds. Okay? So sugpunan ta pagid ini ang aton pagtuon sa sini nga topic. So antes naton lantaon ang dason sa liwat basahon naton ang aton text diri sa 1 Peter 5, 8 and 9 kag ang Ephesians 4:27. Ang pulong sa Ginoo nagsiling, be sober, be vigilant because your adversary the devil is a roaring lion walketh about seeking whom he may devour, whom resist steadfast in the faith, knowing that the same afflictions are accomplished in your brethren that are in the world. Ephesians 4:27, neither give place to the devil. Katahom, sang sini nga mga passages na basa naton, nag-encourage gid sa aton, be sober, be vigilant. Bisan sa James 4:7, resist the devil and he will flee from you. So nakita naton last time nga ang ining pulong nga resist, it means to be withstand, to be firm against, to fight against if necessary. Ang pulong nga be sober, it means to be sane, to be mentally self-controlled, to be on guard. Kag ining pulong nga be vigilant, it means to be awake, to be watchful like a sentry on guard duty, ever watching and listening for the approach of the enemy. So ini nga mga pululungon kay na mention ini sa pulong sang Dios, importante gid katama. 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These are common to man, but the devil must not be allowed to take advantage of them for his own pernicious plottings. Ay, grabe. So watch your moods, mga utod sa Ginoo. Watch your moods closely. Seek victory through Christ over them quickly and constantly. No? Patya, i-allow na ito ng Holy Spirit nga magpuno sa ito, nagod kita mangin active, no? 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What else? Money spending habit. Isa sa mga ways in which Satan attacks Christians. Money spending habit. 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Okay, the devil often takes advantage of a good thing and makes us sin by overdoing it. So kasubo abyan kung namuin nga klase ang aton mga pamatasan. What else? Fashion, craze, or habit. Isa pagi din eh. Fashion, craze, or habit. Ways in which Satan attacks Christians. God says that women are to dress modestly. And many erred in dress simply following modern fashions without considering the effects that it might have on the opposite sex. Ay, grabe. So, ang trending sa kalibutan sa buong perte, ay, sa social media palang daan, grabe na. So, halalungan, gid, ang aton mga pamisti, ang aton panggawi, ang aton nga pagkabuhi. So, amuni abyan utod sa Ginoo, ang mga butang makita naton sa mga pamagi si Satan nag-attack sa aton. And what else? Ay, grabe pagidri. Finding the will of God, daydreaming, feelings, criticism, discouragement is one of the major weapons utilized by devil, and this could overwhelm us and lead us to introspection and discouragement. So, abyan utod. Actually, damo pa mga butang ma-mention diri aside diri sa aton nga topic na nagamit naton. 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
1: To realize the value of one year, ask a student who has failed a final exam. To realize the value of one month, ask a mother who has given birth to a premature baby. To realize the value of one week, ask an editor of a weekly newspaper. To realize the value of one hour, ask the lovers who are waiting to meet. To realize the value of one minute, ask the person who has missed the plane, the bus, or train. To realize the value of one second, ask a person who has survived an accident. To realize the value of one millisecond, ask the person who has won a silver medal in the Olympics. Time waits for no one. Let us treasure every moment that God gives, knowing that you and I are living on borrowed time.
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3: From Free Presbyterian Mission, Philippines, we present Let the Bible Speak. It's good to have you with us today as we spend 15 minutes around the Word of God, preaching Christ in all His fullness to men and women in all their need.
4: Good morning, dear listener. It's wonderful to have you join with us on this Lord's Day, and I trust that you will know the Lord's blessing in these moments that we spend around the Holy Word of God. I'm going to read one verse of Scripture from John chapter 13. John chapter 13 and the verse 1. Now, before the feast of the Passover, when Jesus knew that his hour was come, that he should depart out of this world unto the Father, having loved his own which were in the world, he loved them unto the end. We know the Lord will bless the reading of his word. When the disciples gathered with Jesus in the upper room, they were afraid. We know that because in John 14, Jesus said to them, "Let not your hearts be troubled." You don't need to continue in this fear. Now, this was, as John reminds us, the Passover season. The very first Passover had been a time of fear. The death angel was to pass through Egypt, the firstborn would die. And you can imagine then that the firstborn, even of an Israelite family, might have had fears. How were those fears allayed? Through the shedding and application of blood. In that was the great love of God. God had provided a way of escape. And so thinking of that first Passover, we could say that the Lord loved his own at that time, which were in the world. So the Lord loved Israel when they were in Egypt. He loved them unto the end. And so here in the upper room, the Lord still loved his own, his 11 faithful disciples. They were in the world. He loved them unto the end. And these words are still true for Christians today. He loves his own. They're in the world. He loves them unto the end. And I want to leave a few thoughts with you today. Loved in a time of fear. Because, as I've said, the disciples were afraid, and yet they were loved. Loved in a time of fear. I want you to see, first of all, the cause of our fears is acknowledged. John tells us here that the Lord loved his own in the world. In the world. They were in a fallen world. And this was the reason ultimately for their fears. We are in a fallen world. This is the reason why we have fears. It could be fears of death. It could be fear of disease. It could be fear of financial loss. Someone has said everything man touches will have troubles. And so there's no industry, no line of work where there are no trials and difficulties. This is all the consequence of the fall. Now, when a society no longer fears God, there will be even more cause for fear and trouble. But we see in this that Christians fear as well. The disciples were afraid. They were in the world. But the Lord loved his own in the world. And today, this is an important question to us all. While we're all in this world, while we're all living in this fallen world, are we counted in that number, his own? Today, as you listen to this broadcast, are you in Christ? So you and I share this detail that we're all living in this fallen world at this time, but are you one of the Lord's own? Are you counted in the number of the Lord's redeemed? If you are a believer, if you have been brought to rest upon Jesus Christ only for salvation, hear our words of comfort. The Lord loves his own, which are in the world. So the cause of our fear is acknowledged. It's because we're in the world. We're on this fallen earth. But then I want to see with you, secondly, the medicine for our fear is applied. The medicine for our fear is applied. What is the medicine? The Lord loved his disciples to the end. Now, this love was an active love. You see, you and I can go to someone that is in difficulty, someone that is fearful, and we could seek to assure them of our love. And yet we have done nothing to help them other than speak words. The Lord's love was demonstrated. When the disciples come into the upper room, he washed their feet. Now, while that might not be our culture today, that was something that was done to receive and welcome guests in those days. And it was actually the work of a servant. And our Lord Jesus then so loved his disciples that he would do a menial task like that, ministering to them, serving them. In this upper room, he also taught them. And of course, ultimately, his love was demonstrated in the cross. Is there any evidence that Jesus Christ loves sinners? Absolutely there is. The cross is the great evidence. There is no love like that love of Jesus Christ. So it's an active love. It is an enduring love. The Lord loved his own to the end. All through his ministry, he loved these disciples. And he loved them right to the end. And the Lord's love for his church persists through every age of church history. The Lord loved his people through the persecution of the early centuries. The Lord loved his people through the darkness of the Middle Ages. The Lord loved his people when he raised up the reformers to bring us back to the Word of God. The Lord loved his people when there was persecution against the preaching of the Word of God, when there were those that sought to enslave people back into dead ritualism. The Lord loved his people through great revival periods. The Lord loves his people even in these days of great compromise and apostasy. The Lord has an enduring love. It persists. It is unchanging. Isn't that great evidence of grace? These disciples were unworthy. These disciples had been slow to learn. They were at times guilty of unbelief, and yet the Lord loved them to the end. George Matheson wrote a hymn, "O Love That Will Not Let Me Go." When he was a young man, he had met a young lady they planned to marry. But George Matheson developed a problem with his eyesight, and he was told that he would be blind. That young lady that once had such seeming enthusiastic love for him gave him up. She said, "I don't want to marry a man that's blind." Years later, he still felt the pain of that rejection. But then he thought of the love of the Lord, and he penned the words, "O love that will not let me go, I rest my weary soul in thee." Maybe even in the past week, you have felt rejection. Someone you believed loved you, and they've treated you in a way that has hurt you. There's no love like the love of the Lord, a love that doesn't let go, it endures. And it is a supreme love. When the scriptures tell us that Christ loved his disciples unto the end, it does have this idea of loved them to the end of this time of his ministry. But the words also can be translated in the sense that he loved them to the uttermost. He loved them fully. The love of Christ is without boundary. It is beyond measurement. In the latter part of Romans chapter 8, Paul spoke of great threats, as it were, against the Christian. The greatest powers, the issue even of death, these things shall not be able to separate us from the love of God, which is in Christ Jesus our Lord, because it's beyond all known human limits. The Lord's love is supreme. Now, if you are a true believer, I want you to take encouragement from these words that John gives us. The Lord loved his own, which were in the world. He loved them unto the end. Take heart in that today, dear Christian. Don't hold a magnifying glass over your fears and troubles, but rather hold on to this. There is a love that holds on to you. Persevere. Maybe in the past week you have failed the Lord. Take encouragement. The Lord loves his own unto the end. You have failed, but he has not failed you. The Lord also has a perfect time for everything. The Lord loved his own until the time of the cross. Everything was right on schedule. And in our lives, things so often do not work out as we have planned. But the Lord loves us to the end. He has a perfect plan. Oh, if there's one today listening and you're not a believer, I exhort you to turn to him. There is no love like this love. Has anyone ever loved you as Christ has loved his people? No. Why would you despise that love? Oh, today come, confessing your need of Jesus Christ, confessing that you are a sinner, recognizing that sin would keep you forever from God's heaven. come to Jesus Christ for mercy, he has said that those that do come, he will in no wise cast out. Come for mercy. Come and welcome. He loved his own to the end.
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This is 1233 DYVS, the sweet voice of salvation, proclaiming the gospel of Jesus Christ on air for 55 years and pressing on until all have heard.